0: KWBE back here in Beatrice. A big win for the Lady O here in Beatrice. Again, game one, coming off two seasons where, you know, Beatrice had a lot of dominating wins. They got the win over Pius last year in game one, a pretty close game. I believe that was on the road. So they're playing here at home today, but my goodness, back and forth. Like I said, it just felt like Pius was never going away. Beatrice, you know, Pius, they started off the game hot. It was 3-0 headed to the bottom of the first. Beatrice was able to fight back, had a home run from Antones in the bottom of the first. Then were able to score four in the next inning to make it 5-3. There was a three-run home run from Baylor Baynard. And it was back and forth ever since. It felt like Beatrice just multiple times just could not pull away, and a lot of that was due to some great defense from Pius, and also Pius hitting the ball really well. You could see that Pius has improved and is going to be a really good softball team this year. Beatrice had their work cut out for them today, but were able to persevere, and that's what good teams do early in the season. Hitting with a little bit of adversity, had the jamboree on Tuesday. That didn't go the way they would have liked, I'm sure. I'm sure there's some good things and bad things to come away from it. But then here at home, seeing some adversity multiple times throughout the game and able to come out on top with some timely hitting and some good softball here on KWBE. Lady O will be back in action on Monday as they'll be back at home and then playing again on Tuesday. So things really pick up. Actually, on Saturday, I guess, they're going to be those two big games against Gretna and Northwest. So things are really not going to slow down for Beatrice here in the next couple of days and the next couple of weeks. But just a big win here for Beatrice. Like I said, I mean, it was back and forth. From inning to inning, you weren't really sure what was going to happen. One moment you thought Beatrice was going to pull away. The next moment you thought maybe Pius was going to pull off the upset. And just an overall fun night of softball here in Beatrice. Again, this is your post-game brought to you by Premier Chevrolet GMC in Beatrice. We'll see if we can get Coach Ford here after this one. Just kind of a first home game chat, a fun one to talk about for sure. I'm sure she's very relieved at the way this one ended, but a 12-9 win for Beatrice here on KWBE. We'll take one more break. 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Hopefully, we'll be able to grab Coach Ford for a little bit of a chat here on the post game. 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A 12-9 win for Beatrice. We'll take one more quick break and be back with more on KWBE.
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0: KWBE softball here in Beatrice. A marathon, a 12-9 win for Beatrice as they get the win over Lincoln Pius. The Thunderbolts coming to town, and I'll tell you what, they put up more than a fight. It was a back-and-forth battle here in Beatrice, but a big win for the Lady O. A couple of big-time hits from Tana Antones. Amy Forkey had a triple and also a big hit with the bases loaded to kind of put Beatrice on top at the end of this one there in the late parts of the inning.

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3: DNC and AccuWeather forecast for the overnight early morning hours calls for a slight chance of showers and thunderstorms. Mostly clear, low getting down in the upper 60s. For your Friday, slight chance of storms, sunny skies, high near 88. And Friday night, a 50% chance of showers and thunderstorms, low getting down to around 68. On Saturday, we have a slight chance of storms before 7 a.m. Mostly sunny, high near 84. And that's your NCN AccuWeather forecast on KWBE.
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0: 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Think of precision ag as trading a paint roller for a fine brush. AI can analyze soil, moisture, pests, and plant health to tell farmers exactly where to spray, irrigate, or harvest. Farms now generate more data than ever, lots and lots of data. AI sorts through it all to spot trends and offer insights. Which field corners underperform, when sugar content peaks in corn, and where to adjust for pests or disease. It's even driving tractors and picking fruit, all without a human in the cab. But AI can't do it all. It still does not know how to fix fence or negotiate with a protective mama cow. AI may seem high-tech and autonomous, but in reality, it's deeply shaped and limited by human influence. From the start, humans decide what problems AI should solve, what data it learns from, and how it makes decisions. That means every AI model carries the fingerprints of its creators. Farmers, engineers, data scientists, and agronomists all play a role in teaching AI how to recognize a healthy corn plant, predict a weather shift, or flag a sick cow. I'm Cindy Young with Brownfield. That's my two cents.
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News, weather, classic hits. It's all right here to start your day. Thanks for tuning us in this morning. We are KWBE.

7:36 at KWBE, 67 degrees. Good morning. Welcome to our Friday. We will be at the mechanical room a little bit later on this afternoon. We invite you to stop on in. We're going to be there with our jackpot drop, giving you a chance to win. I got envelopes full of cash. I got t-shirts. I've got decks of cards. I've got lottery tickets. We got a whole box of giveaways. And we want to see you there. 5 to 6 today, and that'll be at the mechanical.

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1: 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Just a reminder, you've got an opportunity to win cash and prizes with our jackpot drop board at the Mechanical Room later on today. We're there from 5 to 6. I'll give you more details in a bit. And now it's Def Leppard.

Holding on loosely with 38 Special on KWBE's Traffic Jam. Coming up, we have the Cars, but right now, off the Sports album, here's Huey Lewis in the news.